0: Headshot.
1: Frank, Frank.
0: Sit down.
1: Frank, Frank.
0: Stand up.
1: Frank, Frank.
0: Pass out.
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0: Faded.

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I'd like to sing a song about the American dream. About me. About you. About the way our American hearts beat way down in the bottom of our chests. About that special feeling we get in the cockles of our hearts. Maybe below the cockles. Maybe in the subcockle area. Maybe in the liver. Maybe in the kidneys. Maybe even in the colon. We don't know. I'm just a regular Joe with a regular job. I'm your average white.

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John Wayne's not dead. He's frozen. And as soon as we find a cure for cancer, we're gonna thaw out the Duke and he's gonna be pretty pissed off. You know why?

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1: 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What is it that you want to do?
2: Well, we want to be free. We want to be free to do what we want to do. And we want to get loaded. And we want to have a good time. 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

0: Anderson and You Got It. Precies een jaar geleden speelde Robert Palmer The Ritz in New York plat. 8 maart, om precies te zijn, van het jaar 1988. 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
1: 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Hi, I'm Bill Minkin. Tonight, the Biscuit presents Robert Palmer, recorded in concert at the Ritz in New York City. Since his first solo effort, Sneakin' Sally Through the Alley in 1974, Robert has continually brought to the music world the best in R&B-influenced rock. On tonight's Biscuit, we'll hear Robert perform a string of great hits. Every Kind of People, Bad Case of Loving You, Best of Both Worlds, Looking for Clues, and many more, as only the charismatic Robert Palmer can perform them. The King Biscuit Flower Hour is brought to you by Budweiser. For all you do, this Bud's for you. And now, let's go straight to the stage for Robert Palmer.